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2: 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It was that April when Bob Seger delivered one of rock's finest double live albums ever. And so when we talked, I asked Bob Seger to reflect upon the record's role in his career.
3: Bob, in terms of live records, there were about a handful in the 70s, I think, that really served to propel artists into a whole new level of notoriety. Frampton Comes Alive comes to mind.
4: Frampton, yep.
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3: I must have played Nutbush City Limits and Get Out of Denver and Turn the Page 1,000 times. What did the album do for you?
4: Oh, it was huge. You know, it came out, and then 6 months later, Night Moves came out, and 6 months after that, we had two platinum records, so it really propelled us. We had a lot of stuff to do live, which was great. You know, we had the stuff from Night Moves and the stuff from Live Bullet, and had a headlining set right off the bat. You know, so it was really, really good for us. And I've just heard down through the years so many people say, you know, I love to drive and listen to that record.
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4: The possibility of showers and thunderstorms continues this evening. Mainly cloudy with a low of 20. Partly sunny tomorrow. The chance of showers or possibly a thunderstorm in the afternoon. And high of 28 with humidity making it feel like 36. A few clouds and possible showers Tuesday night. Low 18 for Wednesday. Cloudy with the chance of showers. High 27 and a low of 16. Partly sunny Thursday. High 24.
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6: The possibility of showers and thunderstorms continues this evening, mainly cloudy with a low of 20. Partly sunny tomorrow, the chance of showers or possibly a thunderstorm in the afternoon, and high of 28 with humidity making it feel like 36. A few clouds and possible showers Tuesday night, low 18. For Wednesday, cloudy with the chance of showers, high 27 and a low of 16. Partly sunny Thursday, high 24.
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6: The possibility of showers and thunderstorms continues this evening. Mainly cloudy with a low of 20. Partly sunny tomorrow. The chance of showers or possibly a thunderstorm in the afternoon. And high of 28 with humidity making it feel like 36. A few clouds and possible showers Tuesday night. Low 18 for Wednesday. Cloudy with the chance of showers. High 27 and a low of 16. Partly sunny Thursday. High 24.
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3: The possibility of showers and thunderstorms continues this evening, mainly cloudy with a low of 20. Partly sunny tomorrow, the chance of showers or possibly a thunderstorm in the afternoon, and high of 28 with humidity making it feel like 36. A few clouds and possible showers Tuesday night, low 18. For Wednesday, cloudy with the chance of showers, high 27 and a low of 16. Partly sunny, Thursday. Partly sunny tomorrow, the chance of showers or possibly a thunderstorm in the afternoon, and high of 28 with humidity making it feel like 36. A few clouds and possible showers Tuesday night, low 18. For Wednesday, cloudy with the chance of showers, high 27 and a low of 16. Partly sunny, Thursday, high 24.
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0: Genesis. That was Invisible Touch on Cool 94.5. Good morning. My name is Eric. It's currently 20 degrees. We got another rainy day ahead of us here. High of 27, dropping down to 19. More of the same on Wednesday as well. Tomorrow, 27 with a chance of rain. And Thursday, Friday, Saturday, Sunday, and Monday, it's going to be a mix of sun and clouds. So, you know, at least we got that going for us. Hey, coming up on the show for today, it's Tuesday, my dudes. All new Founded on Marketplace, all new Wacky World Records, Topic du Jour at 7:10, Google It Trivia at 7:20, of course, ENN at 7:50. Cool days of the week today is Somewhat Truthful Tuesday, all about dishonesty, which by order of elimination is the second best policy. Of course, we got cool birthdays after that, and our daily affirmations bringing up the rear, all that and more right here on Cool.
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Green Day, When I Come Around on Cool 94.5. Good morning, it's Eric here with you. Hope you're having a great morning so far. It's currently 20 degrees, high of 27 today with a chance of rain dropping down to 19. More of the same tomorrow for your Wednesday. Welcome to September. Pay your rent. I have to do that today. Coming up on the show, who would you say is the bad guy in this situation? Here's a fun headline for you. Man in Taiwan uses robot vacuum to covertly record his wife's affair, wins divorce settlement, but gets sentenced to prison for violating privacy rights after illegally recording. A little bit later after that, what's the easiest way to fend off an invasive species? Well, do what they're doing in the U.S. state of Maine and eat it. Absolutely wild story for you. Then a little bit later after that, there is a beer bandit on the loose and Pabst Blue Ribbon. They want it back. That's right. All that.

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1: With an update from CKNXNewsToday.ca, I'm Miranda Chant. Less than a week after fire destroyed its clubhouse, a Bayfield golf course is set to reopen. Blue Water Golf Course will welcome golfers back just after 10:30 this morning. In a social media post, the golf course thanked everyone for their support, patience, and understanding over the past few days. The course has been closed since last Wednesday night when fire tore through the clubhouse. No one was hurt and the investigation into the cause is ongoing. Online tee time bookings are open and phone service will be back up and running tomorrow. A weekend house fire in Stratford is under investigation. Emergency crews were called to the home on Albert Street early Sunday morning after a person passing by noticed the flames inside. Firefighters quickly doused the blaze. No one was inside the home at the time and no injuries were reported. Anyone with information is asked to call Stratford Police. Gray County is throwing open its doors next month to give residents a first-hand look inside its long-term care homes. More from Janice McKay.
2: All three municipal long-term care facilities, Lee Manor in Owen Sound, Great Gables in Markdale, and Rockwood Terrace in Durham, are hosting public open houses for Long-Term Care Community Engagement Day. It happens Friday, September 18th, when visitors can drop in, meet staff, tour the facilities, and enjoy some live music and refreshments. The event runs throughout the day, starting with Lee Manor in the morning, followed by afternoon sessions at Grey Gables and Rockwood Terrace. Organizers ask anyone feeling unwell to stay home, as routine health screenings will be in place. For CKNXNewsToday.ca, I'm Janice McKay.
1: The Mark Carney Liberals swept a trio of by-elections last night, picking up one seat previously held by the Conservatives. The by-elections were held in the Toronto area, Quebec, and in North Vancouver. The seat in Quebec left vacant when Conservative Richard Martel was appointed to the Senate, went to a Liberal dairy farmer. The wins increased the number of seats the Liberals have in the House of Commons to 173. More federal by-elections are expected to be held in the coming months. Electric walking pads sold at Canadian Tire are being recalled due to an electric hazard. Health Canada says the Power G walking pad was pulled after it was discovered it does not meet the requirements of the relevant standard for this product category. Anyone who has one is advised to stop using it immediately and return it to the store for a refund. For more on these and other stories, go to CKNXNewsToday.ca.
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1: The unbeaten Canadian men's basketball team continued its winning ways yesterday, beating Argentina 97-92 in the FIBA World Cup qualifier. Canada is fifth in the world rankings and is undefeated in eight games. The Canadians will play Uruguay in the South American country on November 26th before their rematch in Argentina 3 days later. The Toronto Blue Jays had the day off yesterday. They're still 1.5 games back of the Guardians in the wild card race, heading into a pivotal 3-game series in Cleveland tonight. And Argentina superstar Lionel Messi announced his retirement from international soccer. He played for the national team for 21 years, scoring 125 goals and winning the World Cup in 2022.
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1: Cloudy this morning with a little sunshine and a slight chance of showers this afternoon. A high of 27. That'll feel like 35 with the humidity. Tonight, chance of showers and thunderstorms. A low of 19. Tomorrow, cloudy. Could see more showers and thunderstorms. A high of 27. Right now, it's 20. Feels like 27.
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Eddie Money. That was Take Me Home Tonight on Cool 94.5. Good morning, it's Eric here at 6:09. It's currently 19 degrees. We got a rainy one ahead of us today. High of 27, dropping back down to 19. And hey, this Labor Day weekend, we want you to check out Fairway Fest at the beautiful grounds of East Park, London, featuring Glass Tiger, Men Without Hats, Alan Doyle, and more. Just text the word Fairway to the Palmerston Home Hardware Studio line. That's 1-877-945-2855. And be sure you're listening to Cool Mornings with me tomorrow to find out if you're a winner. Four lucky winners will score a pair of weekend passes to Fairway Fest at East Park in London. And for more information, you can go to eastparklondon.com. I went there all the time with my girl at the time when I went to Fanshawe. It's another text to win. Here's Rush with Subdivisions on Cool.

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1: Amazon CEO Jeff Bezos made $13 billion in one day. 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

0: The Kings with The Beat Goes On, switching to Glide on Cool 94.5. It's 6:23. My name's Eric. It's 19 degrees, high of 27 with some rain today dropping back down. And here's a fun headline for you. Man in Taiwan uses robot vacuum to covertly record his wife's affair, wins divorce settlement, but gets sentenced to prison for violating privacy rights after illegally recording. Now, first of all, Taiwanese newspapers have the longest headlines I think I've ever read in my life. That was an eternity to get through. However, second of all, yeah, you know how Canada is a one-party country where you don't have to tell anyone that you're recording a conversation that you yourself are a part of? It ain't like that out east. It's the first instance I've ever seen of both parties losing against each other in a court case. But honestly, I started crunching the numbers here. I started thinking, if he won the divorce settlement, he may as well use that to bail himself out of prison, right? The article says he won 500 grand and his bail was set to 150 grand. That's easy. You got $350 left over. Buy some chicken nuggets or something. I don't know. Hit the clubs. You're a single man and you got disposable income, brother.
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1: With an update from CKNXNewsToday.ca, I'm Miranda Chant. Less than a week after fire destroyed its clubhouse, a Bayfield golf course is set to reopen. Blue Water Golf Course will welcome golfers back just after 10:30 this morning. In a social media post, the golf course thanked everyone for their support, patience, and understanding over the past few days. The course has been closed since last Wednesday night when fire tore through the clubhouse. No one was hurt and the investigation into the cause is ongoing. Online tee time bookings are open and phone service will be back up and running tomorrow. A weekend house fire in Stratford is under investigation. Emergency crews were called to the home on Albert Street early Sunday morning after a person passing by noticed the flames inside. Firefighters quickly doused the blaze. No one was inside the home at the time and no injuries were reported. Anyone with information is asked to call Stratford Police. Gray County is throwing open its doors next month to give residents a first-hand look inside its long-term care homes. More from Janice McKay.
2: All three municipal long-term care facilities, Lee Manor in Owen Sound, Great Gables in Markdale, and Rockwood Terrace in Durham, are hosting public open houses for Long-Term Care Community Engagement Day. 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The event runs throughout the day, starting with Lee Manor in the morning, followed by afternoon sessions at Grey Gables and Rockwood Terrace. Organizers ask anyone feeling unwell to stay home, as routine health screenings will be in place. For CKNXNewsToday.ca, I'm Janice McKay.
1: The Mark Carney Liberals swept a trio of by-elections last night, picking up one seat previously held by the Conservatives. The by-elections were held in the Toronto area, Quebec, and in North Vancouver. The seat in Quebec left vacant when Conservative Richard Martel was appointed to the Senate, went to a Liberal dairy farmer. The wins increased the number of seats the Liberals have in the House of Commons to 173. More federal by-elections are expected to be held in the coming months. Electric walking pads sold at Canadian Tire are being recalled due to an electric hazard. Health Canada says the Power G walking pad was pulled after it was discovered it does not meet the requirements of the relevant standard for this product category. Anyone who has one is advised to stop using it immediately and return it to the store for a refund. For more on these and other stories, go to CKNXNewsToday.ca.
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1: The Toronto Blue Jays will look to gain ground in their hunt for a playoff spot as the team opens a 3-game set tonight in Cleveland. The Jays are currently 1.5 games back of the Guardians in the wild card race. Toronto has a losing record of 68-70. Canada's men's national basketball team stormed back from a 17-point deficit to defeat Argentina 97-92 yesterday. The Canadians are 8-0 at the FIBA Basketball World Cup 2027 America's Qualifier. An attempt at humor by the BC Lions has fallen flat. The team posted to social media poking at the Red Blacks after beating Ottawa 45-24 Sunday night. The Lions wrote they would refrain from posting win memes out of an abundance of caution for the well-being of the Red Blacks and their fans. It ended by telling the road team to enjoy yet another lemon. The post has been called cold and a cheap shot.
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1: Cloudy this morning with a little sunshine and a slight chance of showers this afternoon. A high of 27 that'll feel like 35 with the humidity. Tonight, chance of showers and thunderstorms, a low of 19. Tomorrow, cloudy. Could see more showers and thunderstorms, a high of 27. Right now, it's 20. Feels like 27.
3: 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And real classics. 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

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Cool 94.5. Good morning. It's Eric here. It's 6:39. Wake up, wake up, wake up, wake up. It's currently 19 degrees. Going to be a high of 27 today. And it's looking pretty dreary out there. It's looking like we're getting some rain again. Rain tomorrow on Wednesday as well. That's okay. We got Founded on Marketplace right after the Talking Heads. This is Once in a Lifetime on Cool.

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1: It's 6:43. It's currently 19 degrees, high of 27 today with some rain. Looking pretty dreary out there already. Starting off strong in the land of the Zuck, we're going to Harrison. Do you like the drums? Do you want a drum kit? Well, too bad. This guy only has cymbals. Hi-hats, crashes, splashes, chinas, rides. I'm looking at the photos. He's got dozens. So if you don't need any other drum besides a cymbal, he'll take your best offer. Moving on to Clinton, someone has put some commercial space up on Facebook Marketplace, specifically 80 Albert Street in Clinton. This looks like the former space of the Academy Circus Dance Studio. Do they know that it's being leased out again? Someone might want to tell them. Finally, it would be remiss if I didn't mention a car for sale in the area, but this one is a bit of a distance over in Hamilton, where someone is selling a 1984 Cadillac Seville. That's right, baby. The listing says, and I quote, "Nothing mechanically wrong with it." That's promising. It says it's only missing a few interior or exterior trim parts, but other than that, it drives yours for only $2,100. That's all for Found It on Marketplace for today. Join me again on Thursday for some more local treasures.
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2: We got a combination here of girl power mixed with senior power. That's right, because over in California, a 66-year-old woman has officially been hailed by Guinness as the oldest female competitive skateboarder. Her name is Judy Oyama. She's part Japanese, which makes sense. They're the best at everything. And she has been ripping and shredding since she was 13 years old. And recently she participated in the 2025 International Slalom Skateboarding World Championships in Brazil. Now here's the funny part. She initially set the record in 2025 when she was 64. Then she broke the record, 2024 when she was 64. Then she broke her record in 2025 at 65, and then she broke it again this year at 66. So she's just got to stay in the pocket, keep breaking her record every year. Shout out to Judy Oyama. Keep tearing it up, man.
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1: With an update from CKNXNewsToday.ca, I'm Miranda Chant. A clean sweep for the federal Liberals. The party led by Mark Carney took all three by-elections held last night, holding on to two Liberal strongholds in Ontario and BC, and taking a Quebec riding away from Pierre Poilievre's Conservatives. The trio of wins has moved the party back up to 173, one seat more than required to keep their majority foothold in the House of Commons. MPs return to the House for the fall sitting on September 21st. No one was hurt in a house fire in Stratford. The blaze broke out in the home on Albert Street early Sunday morning. A person passing by spotted the fire inside and called for help. Firefighters quickly arrived and extinguished the flames. No one was home at the time, and a damage estimate has not been released. The cause of the fire is under investigation. Now, a Bayfield golf course devastated by fire last week will reopen today. Blue Water Golf Course posted to social media that it will be back open just after 10:30 this morning, with tee time bookings available online. Its phone service won't be restored until tomorrow. The golf course's clubhouse was destroyed by fire last Wednesday night. The cause of the blaze has yet to be determined. More cuts at Conestoga College. The post-secondary institute is eliminating 32 full-time faculty positions. The layoffs come as Conestoga is dealing with a $32.8 million deficit. The school's interim president called the latest job cuts difficult but necessary. Conestoga College laid off 181 full-time faculty members and 197 support staff last December. Classes at the college are set to start for the fall term in 1 week. Those considering long-term care home options in Grey County can get a peek inside later this month. Rockwood Terrace in Durham, Lee Manor in Owen Sound, and Grey Gables in Markdale will open their doors to family members, neighbors, and the curious September 18th. It's part of Long-Term Care Community Engagement Day, a province-wide initiative celebrating the important role long-term care plays in supporting residents, families, and communities. Anyone not feeling well is asked to stay home for the safety of residents. Each home will have live music, tours, and information booths set up. For more on these and other stories, go to cknxnewstoday.ca.
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1: The unbeaten Canadian men's basketball team continued its winning ways yesterday, beating Argentina 97-92 in the FIBA World Cup qualifier. Canada is fifth in the world rankings and is undefeated in eight games. The Canadians will play Uruguay in the South American country on November 26th before their rematch in Argentina 3 days later. The Toronto Blue Jays had the day off yesterday. They're still 1.5 games back of the Guardians in the wild card race, heading into a pivotal 3-game series in Cleveland tonight. And Argentina superstar Lionel Messi announced his retirement from international soccer. He played for the national team for 21 years, scoring 125 goals and winning the World Cup in 2022.
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1: Cloudy this morning with a little sunshine and a slight chance of showers this afternoon. A high of 27. That'll feel like 35 with the humidity. Tonight, chance of showers and thunderstorms, a low of 19. Tomorrow, cloudy. Could see more showers and thunderstorms, a high of 27. Right now, it's 20. Feels like 27.
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Van Halen. That was Right Now on Cool 94.5. Good morning. Wake up, wake up, wake up. It's 10 after 7, currently 19 degrees. Open the curtain, open the blinds. Yeah, it's a little dreary out there. Going to be a high of 27 today with some rain dropping down to 19 tonight. Also, it's time to break out the cake and the party favors because the cool birthday weekend is this long Labor Day weekend. Celebrate as Cool FM turns 6 years old with some incredible music. 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They're hoping everybody has a great Labor Day as well. Like Conway's motto says, work hard, play hard, and be friendly. Every day is Labor Day, and all of my favorite people are laborers. We got topic du jour after Joe Walsh. This is Rocky Mountain Way on Cool.

0: Cool 94.5. You just heard Joe Walsh with Rocky Mountain Way. It's 7:15, 19 degrees. Rainy day today. High at 27 with some showers.
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0: Good morning. It's September 1st. It's a new month. Pay your rent. And we are now on to our topic du jour question of the day. Now, apparently, as I've learned, September 1st is National Forgiveness Day. So today's topic du jour question of the day is, who have you forgiven recently? That's a good question. Because I'm trying to think, who are the people who have wronged me in life? And I tend to hold a grudge, man. I can remember 89 weeks and 3 days ago at 3:22 p.m. you did this to me and I've never forgotten it since. I'm a real grudge guy, I got to admit. So maybe today on National Forgiveness Day, I ought to start forgiving some people. So inspire me. Who have you forgiven recently? Hit me up on the Palmerston Home Hardware text line. That's 1-877-945-2855.
6: 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With us, we have Nick Veenstra from Saugeen Valley Media. Nick, 170 years of the Paisley Fall Fair. 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

0: If your search history gets flagged after this, don't say we didn't warn you. 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
1: Good morning, it's 7:21, it's 19 degrees, high of 27 with a chance of rain, according to Environment Canada. However, some people are saying, Eric, today's forecast over where I am says it's going to be 28 with sunshine today, so I don't know. Maybe Environment Canada needs to get with the program. You can open up 10 different weather apps and they'll say 10 different things. But either way, here is your question should you choose to answer it, you little genius you. What is the most common type of star in the universe? I'll give you the answer after the news.
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1: With an update from CKNXNewsToday.ca, I'm Miranda Chant. Less than a week after fire destroyed its clubhouse, a Bayfield golf course is set to reopen. Blue Water Golf Course will welcome golfers back just after 10:30 this morning. In a social media post, the golf course thanked everyone for their support, patience, and understanding over the past few days. The course has been closed since last Wednesday night when fire tore through the clubhouse. No one was hurt and the investigation into the cause is ongoing. Online tee time bookings are open and phone service will be back up and running tomorrow. A weekend house fire in Stratford is under investigation. Emergency crews were called to the home on Albert Street early Sunday morning after a person passing by noticed the flames inside. Firefighters quickly doused the blaze. No one was inside the home at the time and no injuries were reported. Anyone with information is asked to call Stratford Police. Gray County is throwing open its doors next month to give residents a first-hand look inside its long-term care homes. More from Janice McKay.
2: All three municipal long-term care facilities, Lee Manor in Owen Sound, Great Gables in Markdale, and Rockwood Terrace in Durham, are hosting public open houses for Long-Term Care Community Engagement Day. It happens Friday, September 18th, when visitors can drop in, meet staff, tour the facilities, and enjoy some live music and refreshments. The event runs throughout the day, starting with Lee Manor in the morning, followed by afternoon sessions at Grey Gables and Rockwood Terrace. Organizers ask anyone feeling unwell to stay home, as routine health screenings will be in place. For CKNXNewsToday.ca, I'm Janice McKay.
1: The Mark Carney Liberals swept a trio of by-elections last night, picking up one seat previously held by the Conservatives. The by-elections were held in the Toronto area, Quebec, and in North Vancouver. The seat in Quebec left vacant when Conservative Richard Martel was appointed to the Senate, went to a Liberal dairy farmer. The wins increased the number of seats the Liberals have in the House of Commons to 173. More federal by-elections are expected to be held in the coming months. Electric walking pads sold at Canadian Tire are being recalled due to an electric hazard. Health Canada says the Power G walking pad was pulled after it was discovered it does not meet the requirements of the relevant standard for this product category. Anyone who has one is advised to stop using it immediately and return it to the store for a refund. For more on these and other stories, go to CKNXNewsToday.ca.
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1: The Toronto Blue Jays will look to gain ground in their hunt for a playoff spot as the team opens a three-game set tonight in Cleveland. The Jays are currently 1.5 games back of the Guardians in the wild card race. Toronto has a losing record of 68-70. Canada's men's national basketball team stormed back from a 17-point deficit to defeat Argentina 97-92 yesterday. The Canadians are 8-0 at the FIBA Basketball World Cup 2027 Americas Qualifier. An attempt at humor by the BC Lions has fallen flat. The team posted to social media poking at the Red Blacks after beating Ottawa 45-24 Sunday night. The Lions wrote they would refrain from posting win memes out of an abundance of caution for the well-being of the Red Blacks and their fans. It ended by telling the road team to enjoy yet another lemon. The post has been called cold and a cheap shot.
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1: Cloudy this morning with a little sunshine and a slight chance of showers this afternoon. A high of 27. That'll feel like 35 with the humidity. Tonight, chance of showers and thunderstorms. A low of 19. Tomorrow, cloudy. Could see some more showers and thunderstorms. A high of 27. Right now, it's 19.
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Elton John, Saturday Night's All Right for Fighting on Cool 94.5. Google it trivia. A little bit earlier, I was asking, what's the most common type of star in the universe? If you said the Red Dwarf, you would be correct. Here's Stevie Ray Vaughan, The House is Rockin' on Cool.

0: Stevie Ray Vaughan. That was The House Is Rockin' on Cool 94.5. It is 7:41 and it is humid this morning. Currently 19 degrees, high of 27. Environment Canada calling for a chance of rain today. Although I am starting to see the gray disappear a little bit. I'm seeing some blue in that sky, so I don't know what's going on. High of 27, popping down to 19 tonight. Topic du jour, question of the day. A little bit earlier in the show, I was saying that for today, September 1st, National Forgiveness Day, who have you forgiven recently? And I have come up with an answer. I can tell you who I've forgiven. NASA. That's right, the space people, NASA. It took me since 2006, which was 20 years now, but I've finally forgiven them for removing planet status from Pluto. Pluto did nothing wrong. Pluto didn't do anything to anybody. But you know what? Sometimes you gotta forgive, and sometimes you gotta forget. So that's all right, NASA. We all make mistakes sometimes. Join the conversation, 1-877-945-2855. Topic du jour, question of the day. For National Forgiveness Day, who have you forgiven recently?
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6: Everybody knows not to drink and drive, but some people still think it's okay to take drugs and drive. Police have the authority, the ability, and the tools to determine if drivers are impaired by legal or illegal drugs. And because drug-impaired drivers can pose just as great a risk as drunk drivers, they face the same penalties, like the loss of their driver's license, a criminal record, fines, and more. A message from the RCMP, the Canadian Association of Chiefs of Police, and Arrive Alive, Drive Sober.
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0: stories that make you wish we had a fake news problem in this country. 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
1: Good morning, I'm field reporter Fernando Jaguar with your ENN breaking news. Remember Donna Mills? She's back and she's on OnlyFans. The 85-year-old actress revealed that she's making six figures a month doing whatever it is she's doing on OnlyFans, which I don't know and I don't intend to find out. Good for her.
0: ENN.
1: Looks like Sephora is a little more tone deaf than we thought. The makeup giant made a post on Instagram, a series of slideshows suggesting that instead of purchasing snacks, women should instead purchase makeup, as eyeliner has zero calories. You know, if they're gonna push self-destructive eating habits, at the very least they could try being creative about it. I don't think anybody wants to eat concealer anyways. Is it an oopsie or a goopsie? Famous crazy person Gwyneth Paltrow has postponed a dinner she was planning on hosting for AI billionaire Sam Altman after discovery and backlash by the public. For everyone saying she's tone deaf, I mean, yeah, it's Gwyneth Paltrow. She's been tone deaf for over two decades. And that's all in the news today. I'm field reporter Fernando Jaguar, and may God help us all.
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1: With an update from CKNXNewsToday.ca, I'm Miranda Chant. Without the quick actions of a passerby, a house fire in Stratford could have been much worse. The person was passing by the home on Albert Street early Sunday morning when they spotted the flames inside. They called emergency crews, which quickly arrived and doused the fire. No one was inside the home at the time and no injuries were reported. The cause of the fire is under investigation. Stratford police are asking anyone with information or video footage from the area to call them. It is back to business for the Blue Water Golf Course in Bayfield. The golf course lost its clubhouse to fire last Wednesday night and has been closed ever since. In a social media post, it announced it will reopen just after 10:30 this morning. Tee times can be booked online and the phone system will be restored by tomorrow. Only one event has been canceled, the men's senior scramble, while the mixed league event is postponed until next Tuesday. In our daily poll question powered by Walkerton Toyota, we're asking if you make a point of supporting local businesses that have been devastated by fires or floods. Answer at cknxnewstoday.ca/poll. Gray County is inviting the community into its three long-term care homes. An open house is being planned for September 8th at Rockwood Terrace in Durham, Lee Manor in Owen Sound, and Gray Gables in Markdale. The event is part of Long-Term Care Community Engagement Day, a province-wide initiative celebrating the important role long-term care plays in supporting residents, families, and communities. The Liberals have kept two of their seats and gained a third, winning all three federal by-elections last night. The by-elections were held in the Toronto area, North Vancouver, and Quebec. It was the Quebec seat the Liberals snatched away from Pierre Poilievre's Conservatives. The wins bring the Liberals' seat count in the House of Commons up to 173. That's just one more seat than required to keep their majority government. Prime Minister Mark Carney still has six other by-elections to call in the coming months to fill current and upcoming vacant seats. U.S. Treasury Secretary Scott Bessent plans to meet with Canadian officials this week at the G20 meeting in North Carolina. He also denied the U.S. is at war with Canada, suggesting Prime Minister Mark Carney only ended trade talks for political gain. Canadian Finance Minister François-Philippe Champagne's spokesman has also confirmed the two will meet. For more on these and other stories, go to CKNX News Today.ca.
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1: The unbeaten Canadian men's basketball team continued its winning ways yesterday, beating Argentina 97-92 in the FIBA World Cup qualifier. Canada is fifth in the world rankings and is undefeated in eight games. The Canadians will play Uruguay in the South American country on November 26th before their rematch in Argentina 3 days later. The Toronto Blue Jays had the day off yesterday. They're still 1.5 games back of the Guardians in the wild card race, heading into a pivotal 3-game series in Cleveland tonight. And Argentina superstar Lionel Messi announced his retirement from international soccer. He played for the national team for 21 years, scoring 125 goals and winning the World Cup in 2022.
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1: Cloudy this morning with a little sunshine and a slight chance of showers this afternoon. A high of 27 that'll feel like 35 with the humidity. Tonight, chance of showers and thunderstorms, a low of 19. Tomorrow, cloudy. Could see some more showers and thunderstorms, a high of 27. Right now, it's 19.
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Sabbath with Paranoid on Cool 94.5. It's 8 after 8. My name is Eric. Good morning. Wake up, wake up, wake up. It's 20 degrees. Going to be a high of 27 today. We got a text in from our friend Jeremy. It says, good morning, Eric. Good morning, Jeremy. He says, hope your summer's been good. It has been. Thank you. He says, it's been a busy, crazy summer around the farm. So crazy, in fact, today's the day we are finally going to the African Lion Safari with the passes we won off you guys. That's amazing. He says, I'm taking the monkeys to see the other monkeys. He says, I'm wondering if you could make the day a little cooler and give my boys Jimmy and Jacob a shout out over the radio. And I suppose I could, Jeremy. Shout out to Jimmy and Jacob. You guys have a cool dad, and you guys are going to be having a cool day going to African Lion Safari. Enjoy it. Make sure you get some good food there. I know they got some great little spots to eat as well. I love it when the monkeys jump all over the car. That's my favorite part, so I hope you guys enjoy that. And hey, Jimmy and Jacob, when you come home, when you're done at African Lion Safari, you gotta let your boy know what your favorite animal was that you saw at African Lion Safari. That is your homework assignment. Shout out to them. Here's Tom Petty. It's Running Down a Dream on Cool. It was a beautiful-

0: Well, they figured out that the easiest way to fend off an invasive species is to just eat it. Cool 94.5, good morning. My name is Eric, it's 8:14, starting to look nice out there, 20 degrees, high of 27, chance of rain. And boy, those New Englanders, they sure know how to adapt, don't they? They're a tenacious people over on the east coast of the United States, and they don't put up with very much. Like the green crab. Now you may be wondering, what on earth is the green crab? It is not a superhero, it's the invasive species that has taken over Maine that came all the way from Europe. Now, most invasive species, what do? You just try to get rid of them, right? No, not in New England, because they also love seafood over in Maine. They seafood, they eat it, which is what they're doing to this crab. They figured out that the invasive species crab meat actually has a really nice texture and flavor when the crabs molt their shells, so instead of panicking, they've decided they're doing their ecosystem a favor by just consuming as many green crabs as they possibly can. Now you can get green crab pet treats, green crab fish sauce. Heck, they're even brewing a green crab whiskey in New Hampshire. That is how we adapt and evolve. And now I'm just thinking, how come the Albertans couldn't do that with the feral hog problem, you know? Get some pork chops into you.
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2: 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It's 8:24, 20 degrees, high of 27 today. Environment Canada calling for a chance of rain. My name is Eric. Happy to be hanging out with you in cool days of the week. Today is Somewhat Truthful Tuesday, all about dishonesty, which by order of elimination is the second best policy. 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
1: With an update from CKNXNewsToday.ca, I'm Miranda Chant. A clean sweep for the federal Liberals. The party led by Mark Carney took all three by-elections held last night, holding on to two Liberal strongholds in Ontario and BC, and taking a Quebec riding away from Pierre Poilievre's Conservatives. The trio of wins has moved the party back up to 173, one seat more than required to keep their majority foothold in the House of Commons. MPs return to the House for the fall sitting on September 21st. No one was hurt in a house fire in Stratford. The blaze broke out in the home on Albert Street early Sunday morning. A person passing by spotted the fire inside and called for help. Firefighters quickly arrived and extinguished the flames. No one was home at the time, and a damage estimate has not been released. The cause of the fire is under investigation. Now, a Bayfield golf course devastated by fire last week will reopen today. Blue Water Golf Course posted to social media that it will be back open just after 10:30 this morning, with tee time bookings available online. Its phone service won't be restored until tomorrow. The golf course's clubhouse was destroyed by fire last Wednesday night. The cause of the blaze has yet to be determined. More cuts at Conestoga College. The post-secondary institute is eliminating 32 full-time faculty positions. The layoffs come as Conestoga is dealing with a $32.8 million deficit. The school's interim president called the latest job cuts difficult but necessary. Conestoga College laid off 181 full-time faculty members and 197 support staff last December. Classes at the college are set to start for the fall term in 1 week. Those considering long-term care home options in Grey County can get a peek inside later this month. Rockwood Terrace in Durham, Lee Manor in Owen Sound, and Grey Gables in Markdale will open their doors to family members, neighbors, and the curious September 18th. It's part of Long-Term Care Community Engagement Day, a province-wide initiative celebrating the important role long-term care plays in supporting residents, families, and communities. Anyone not feeling well is asked to stay home for the safety of residents. Each home will have live music, tours, and information booths set up. For more on these and other stories, go to cknxnewstoday.ca.
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1: The Toronto Blue Jays will look to gain ground in their hunt for a playoff spot as the team opens a three-game set tonight in Cleveland. The Jays are currently 1.5 games back of the Guardians in the wild card race. Toronto has a losing record of 68-70. Canada's men's national basketball team stormed back from a 17-point deficit to defeat Argentina 97-92 yesterday. The Canadians are 8-0 at the FIBA Basketball World World Cup 2027 America's qualifier. An attempt at humor by the BC Lions has fallen flat. The team posted to social media poking at the Red Blacks after beating Ottawa 45-24 Sunday night. The Lions wrote they would refrain from posting win memes out of an abundance of caution for the well-being of the Red Blacks and their fans. It ended by telling the road team to enjoy yet another lemon. The post has been called cold and a cheap shot.
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1: Cloudy this morning with a little sunshine and a slight chance of showers this afternoon. A high of 27 that'll feel like 35 with the humidity. Tonight, chance of showers and thunderstorms, a low of 19. Tomorrow, cloudy. Could see some more showers and thunderstorms, a high of 27. Right now, it's 19.
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0: Cool 94.5. Good morning, weatherman Eric here hanging out with you. And boy, today's looking a little different than what we thought it was going to be. It's 8:45. It's currently 20 degrees. It is going to be a high of 27 today with rain dropping down to 19. Environment Canada calling for 27 with rain tomorrow for your Wednesday. And then we got a string. We got Thursday, Friday, and Saturday. Each of those days, 24 with a mix of sun and cloud. Sunday's going to be 23 with a mix of sun and cloud. And then, of course, Monday, 21 with sunshine.
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4: Before we begin, we got a text. Peter texted in this morning. She said, He said, good morning, Eric. Good morning, Peter. She says, it's my sister's birthday today. Could you give her

0: for a shout out on the cool birthday segment. So we are starting with Aaron Osborne of Durham, who turns 19 today. Happy birthday to Aaron. Zendaya turns 30 today. Happy birthday to her. Barry Gibb from the Bee Gees turns 80 today. Happy birthday to him. Actress Lily Tomlin turns 87 today. Happy birthday to her. Boxing legend Rocky Marciano would have turned 103 today. Happy birthday to him. Engelbert Zaschka, the inventor of the human-powered aircraft, would have turned 131 today. And Jing Zhong, emperor of the Liao dynasty, would have turned 1,078 today. So, if you or someone you know are celebrating a birthday, party like you're turning 1,078.
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Round of applause for Nirvana. That was All Apologies on Cool 94.5. And today is usually the day that I get the sneak preview for the cool pet of the week. That's right. 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And Bob's your uncle live up next. Here's Jay Giles at Centerfold on Cool.

0: There is a beer bandit on the loose. Cool 94.5. Good morning. You just heard Brian Adams with One Night Love Affair live with Lightning Crashes before that. It's 9:21. It's currently 21 degrees, high of 27 with a chance of rain today. And listen, theft is bad. That may be a controversial statement, but I'm going to be the one to stand up on my soapbox and say that theft is bad. We all know that. We can agree on that. But you know what's worse than theft? Beer theft. Poor PBR, man. They're really going through it right now. Where a truck carrying 40,000 pounds of beer, which I didn't even know we measured beer in pounds, 40,000 pounds of beer in a truck, and it disappeared from an Anheuser-Busch distribution center and just never came back. Nobody knows where it went. Nobody can find it. It's the Cotton Eye Joe of beer trucks. And PBR came out and said, hey, listen, no cops, no arrests, no investigation, no nothing. Just bring it back and we won't ask any questions. So now we sit and wait. Everyone's roasting them too, saying that the criminals will bring it back once they open the truck and figure out it's PBR. But man, those PBR strong tall boys were a staple for me in college. So I do have a little loyalty towards them, I will admit.
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0: Platinum Blonde standing in the dark on Cool 94.5. Good morning. It's now time for our daily affirmations. Today is going to be a good day. And you know what I've noticed? Something I want to talk about is that turbulence that happens before a big change in your life. I've noticed that when it comes to the big changes that happen in my life, it's usually right after there's some sort of turbulence. All everything seems to be imploding, everything seems to be falling apart, and then that one thing happens that puts you right where you're supposed to be. I always feel like as soon as I'm on the cusp of something big and life-changing and good, it just feels like everything is going wrong. Shakespeare once said, "Sorrows come not as single spies, but as battalions." And I think that's good to think about. So if it feels like you're just getting it from all ends and you're taking L's, I have no metaphor for that, like something that takes L's, you may be on the cusp of something big and good happening to you. That's all for our daily affirmations for today. Join me again for some more tomorrow.
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2: Here on Perth, Crime Stoppers are asking for the public's assistance in identifying any suspects involved in a theft from a local business in St. Mary's. Police are investigating the theft of more than $70,000 from a trailer at the Super Splash Water Park located within the St. Mary's Quarry. The theft occurred sometime between 9:15 p.m. on June 8th and the early morning hours of June 9th. During this time, unknown suspects entered the property and removed items from the trailer. The stolen items include commercial-grade inflatables and essential power equipment. If you have any information regarding this crime or any other crime, please contact Crime Stoppers at 1-800-222-TIPS or submit a secure web tip at p3tips.com. You will remain anonymous, will not be required to testify in court, and may be eligible for a cash reward of up to $2,000. Remember, crime doesn't pay, but Crime Stoppers does.
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0: 8 seconds, kiss you when it's dangerous on Cool 94.5. That does it for me. We done reached the end of the line for the show for today. Thanks for hanging out. I will be back tomorrow, same bat time, same bat channel for your Wednesday. So have yourself a wonderful day, a wonderful afternoon, a wonderful evening, and a wonderful night. And we'll talk next time. Later, skater.
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2: Cloudy this morning with a little bit of sunshine and a slight chance of showers this afternoon. A high of 27. That'll feel like 35 with the humidity. Tonight, chance of showers and thunderstorms. A low of 19. Tomorrow, cloudy. Could see more showers and thunderstorms. A high of 27.
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We are celebrating our 6th anniversary this weekend. 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
7: Weather for today, mostly cloudy with a chance of showers, maybe thunderstorms. Tonight, a chance of lingering showers and storms, a low of 19. Tomorrow, a chance of more showers and storms, a high of 27. On Thursday, a mix of sun and cloud, a high of 24.
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0: 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You know it's Rona Week when the checkout sounds like this. 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
1: 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I'm Ryan Drury. Stratford police are probing a weekend house fire in the city. A person passing by the home on Albert Street spotted the blaze inside early Sunday morning and called emergency crews. Firefighters arrived and extinguished the fire. No one was inside the home at the time and police reported no injuries. The cause of the fire remains under investigation though. Anyone with information or potential video footage from the area is asked to call police or Crime Stoppers. Huron County is set to host 12 community events to bring people together for the annual Welcoming Week celebrations. This year, from September 10th to 19th, Huron County will invite residents, especially newcomers to the area, to events spread across the county meant to show new residents the community's welcoming spirit and create new connections among residents and local organizations, according to a Huron County statement. Welcoming Week events are being organized in Brussels, Wingham, Clinton, Zurich, Exeter, Seaforth, and Goderich. Coordinated by the Huron County Local Immigration Partnership, the events are hosted by community partners. This includes things like Meet Your Neighbors Night, a community concert, the Brussels Fall Fair, and a bus tour, plus other events. Welcoming Week is done annually alongside the Huron County Immigration Partnership, which aims to enhance newcomer experiences by enhancing collaboration among organizations, organizing training events, coordinating events that bring the community together to welcome newcomers. A full list of events can be seen on the Huron County website, and a link is available on our site as well. From Global News, taxpayers shelled out $25,000 to print and erect an oversized Lake Ontario billboard just east of Hamilton, the Premier's office confirmed, allowing Doug Ford to take a symbolic stand against U.S. President Donald Trump. The sign, which reads Lake Ontario Now and Always in both English and French, was unveiled over the weekend just days after Trump signed an executive order declaring the body of water as Lake America amid the ongoing trade dispute between Canada and the U.S. Ford told reporters after unveiling the sign in Winona, Ontario, quote, President Trump can call it whatever he wants, but I can tell you the rest of the world will always call it Lake Ontario. Ford's visual response was the latest in an ongoing and escalating war of words with Trump that has seen the two politicians trading personal insults over Canada's decision to walk away from tariff negotiations in late August. Don't forget to vote in our daily news poll, the CKNX News Today Question of the Day, powered by Walkerton Toyota. Today we're asking, do you make a point of supporting local businesses that have been devastated by fires or floods? You can vote in the daily news poll at cknxnewstoday.ca/poll. 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
3: The Toronto Blue Jays have taken to the road with playoffs on their mind. 9 games away from the Rogers Centre begins tonight in Cleveland against the Guardians. Jays are 1.5 games back of Cleveland for the final American League wildcard spot. Dylan Cease takes the ball in a big spot for the Birds. 6:40 first pitch from Progressive Field on AM 920 CKNX. Just 1 week remaining in the Huron County fastball regular season. Mitchell in Fullerton and Walton is home to Goderich. Both start tonight at 8. And the mayor for the city of Houston is making a public push to land the National Hockey League's expected 33rd franchise. John Whitmer says Houston would be a stronger choice than Austin, pointing to its much larger market and track record supporting major professional sports teams. For CKNX Sports, I'm Adam Bell.
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1: Weather for today, mostly cloudy with a chance of showers, maybe thunderstorms. Tonight, a chance of lingering showers and storms, a low of 19. Tomorrow, a chance of more showers and storms, a high of 27. On Thursday, a mix of sun and cloud, a high of 24. Right now, it's 26 degrees at CKNX. I'm Ryan Drury.
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12: Thanks for tuning in. It was back on this date that Fleetwood Mac, they started their Mirage tour, which ended up being their last tour with Lindsey Buckingham, of course, until their The Dance tour in 97. It was also back this week in 82 that they released today's first one, which was written by Stevie Nicks, who originally wanted to use it on her 1980 solo album. Now, Mick Fleetwood has stated that Gypsy is one of his favorite Fleetwood Mac songs, saying that it really crystallized the whole early 80s period when they were in their mid-30s looking back at their lost youth, which kind of makes sense when you think about it, as Gypsy refers to the free and fearless side of one's personality. Fleetwood Mac's Gypsy starts us off on the Cool 80s Lunch.

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3: Weather for today, mostly cloudy with a chance of showers, maybe thunderstorms. Tonight, a chance of lingering showers and storms, a low of 19. Tomorrow, a chance of more showers and storms, a high of 27. On Thursday, a mix of sun and cloud, a high of 24.
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0: It's cool. Edie's Lunch. It was back just 10 years ago in 2016 that a blue plaque was unveiled, marking the first home that Freddie Mercury and his family lived in West London after leaving Zanzibar in 64 when he was just 17 years old. So today's next one, we're going to go back to 84 and Queen's The Works album. Hammer to Fall, it was written by Brian May, who back in 2004 actually did confirm the meaning on his website. He stated that the hammer coming down is only a symbol of the Grim Reaper doing his job. Hammer to Fall, we know, was also one of the band's highlights of their Live Aid performance in 85, and it was also included in the set list for Queen's final show in support of the band's A Kind of Magic album back in 86. Now, that was the last show that both Mercury and John Deacon had played together. Queen's Hammer to Fall is on the Cool 80s Lunch next.
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It's Ashley in for Kate. Over in Italy, they're considering changing some laws when it comes to cell phone use. And I want to get your opinion on if you think this is something we should do over here. I'll tell you what they're doing coming up.

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2: More in our look this week at the classic albums of 1976, Part 2. Starring albums out in April, May, and June of 76. It was that May when spring had sprung, and so would the landmark debut album by Kim Mitchell's legendary Canadian band, Max Webster. My friend and author of Max Webster High Class, Bob Wagner, and I talked about it. I go back to that debut album, the Blockheads album, and I cannot help but put on repeat two songs. One, Summer Turning Blue. This sensitivity that Kim had as a singer, he was using nuance.
3: Well, that first album, it covers so many bases. I mean, most bands never make an album that good in their entire career, and that's the first album. Yeah, the range on that album that you have Coming Off the Moon and Only Your Nose Knows on the same album as Summer Turning Blue and Toronto Town was just, these are such completely unrelated songs. On every side of a Max Webster album, there's a diversity. It's so amazing that in most cases, just three people writing came up with such a variety of music like that.
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9: Weather for today, mostly cloudy with a chance of showers, maybe thunderstorms. Tonight, a chance of lingering showers and storms, a low of 19. Tomorrow, a chance of more showers and storms, a high of 27. On Thursday, a mix of sun and cloud, a high of 24.
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If you missed Tymo's Top 20 this past weekend, you can head on over to our website. It is up, the full list. He was counting down animal bands and songs. And, you know, with school starting up on Tuesday next week, I was thinking maybe this weekend he'll be counting down like the best back to school songs or like anti-school songs, something along those lines. If you ever missed it, you can find those lists over at our website. You can also get a hold of Tymo, too, if you ever have a suggestion for a Top 20. I'm heading out of here, but Chris is going to get you through the rest of your afternoon. Enjoy it.

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Well, we've officially made it to September, and now that we're in the Burr months, one thing to look forward to, which is still a couple of months out, the Rock and Roll Hall of Fame induction ceremonies. Phil Collins going in as a solo artist, and we're going to hear from Phil after Harlequin, and these guys who went in, oh, they just did the math, 24 years ago, the Ramones on Cool.

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Your password. 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

0: Wasting My Time on Cool 94.5 from default. And when it comes to using passwords, logins, some people will just use the default settings. And sometimes it's not that bad of an idea. But I came across this one article that was talking about the advances of AI and specifically hacking and how much faster hackers will be able to access pieces of information because AI works that much faster than they ever could, kind of thing. So you're going to want to be safe online. And according to NordPass, when it comes to online passwords, some of those ones are just absolutely weak. Like, the worldwide most common password is 123456. And then admin is the second most common. In Canada, it's actually admin that's number one. 123456 is number two. But in the top five is the word password. People, I mean, we should be, I guess, taking the lessons of Spaceballs.
1: So the combination is 12345.
2: That's the stupidest combination I ever heard in my life. That's the kind of thing an idiot would have on his luggage.
0: I really hope they don't screw up Spaceballs too. Hey, it's Chris. We're going to get to STP after the forecast next on Cool.
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9: Weather for today, mostly cloudy with a chance of showers, maybe thunderstorms. Tonight, a chance of lingering showers and storms, a low of 19. Tomorrow, a chance of more showers and storms, a high of 27. On Thursday, a mix of sun and cloud, a high of 24.
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0: Toronto on Cool 94.5. Hey, it's Chris, and Labor Day weekend. I know it's going to be here before you know it. What are you going to get up to? What are you going to go see or do? Well, if you're stuck for ideas, maybe we can help. Fairway Fest, it's happening in London at the beautiful East Park, and you have the chance to score weekend passes. So here's how this works. Text the word Fairway, F-A-I-R-W-A-Y, to the Palmerston Home Hardware Studio Line, 1-877-945-2855. Tomorrow morning, Eric will be announcing the winner on Cool Mornings. In the meantime, if you want to read up on this amazing festival, for that, head over to eastparklondon.com. But yeah, keep in mind, another way to text and win with Cool 94.5.
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Giving power back to the creator. Sometimes it works out, and fingers crossed, this is one of those times, which we'll get to after Blue Rodeo and The Clash on Cool.

0: Never thought reading up on U.S. copyright law would be just, oh, so chef's kiss. Cool 94.5, just heard from Blue Rodeo. And yeah, I know how the beginning of all that sounds, but just to back it up, didn't realize that this law existed, which is, after 35 years since its first debut, a project can then go back to the hands of the creator. Like, they can get all the rights back to that work. And the reason why this has such potential is because we're talking about Beavis and Butthead. Yeah, seriously. It first aired in 1992, so do the math. We're quickly approaching 35 years, and Mike Judge could end up getting complete control again. Right now, it does kind of lie with Paramount, but if he was to get that, where could it land? Maybe on Disney Plus, Hulu kind of thing, because they have done a fantastic job with King of the Hill. And I know Beavis and Butthead did make a bit of a return a couple of years ago. I think it was like 2021 or 2022. It just felt like it didn't quite land in the same way. And maybe that's because it hasn't landed on a consistent streaming service. But if he was to get that control back and maybe shift it over to a Disney Plus or Hulu, oh man. We'd love to see how all that plays out. Hey, it's Chris. We're going to get to an artist who actually used to voice a character on King of the Hill after the forecast on Cool.
1: 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On June 25th, 2026, at approximately 3 p.m., two individuals stole numerous cosmetic products from a store in the town of Listowel, valued at over $600. Police are seeking to identify the two individuals and a vehicle of interest involved in the incident. Person number one, male, average build, light-colored beard, short dark hair, glasses, wearing a gray puffy vest. Person number two, male, average build, short dark beard, glasses, wearing a black ball cap, gray zip-up sweater, and black shirt. Vehicle of interest, white Mitsubishi SUV. If you have any information regarding this crime or any other crime, call Crime Stoppers at 1-800-222-TIPS or submit a web tip online at p3tips.com. You can remain anonymous, be exempt from court, and may qualify for a cash reward of up to $2,000. Remember, crime doesn't pay, but Crime Stoppers does.
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13: Partly cloudy, we could see showers or thunderstorms overnight, a low of 19. For tomorrow, a mix of sun and cloud, we could see showers in the afternoon, possibly thunderstorms, and a high of 27, humid, making it feel like 35. Cloudy for Wednesday night, chance of showers and a low of 19. And for Thursday, cloudy with a 30% chance of showers and a high of 25.
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0: 101.5 with Steppenwolf. And if you didn't watch Shiloh's video, you really should. What a good looking dog. So Shiloh was the latest cool pet of the week at cool945.ca. Shiloh's looking for that perfect forever home, and maybe that household happens to be yours. So hit up the cool site and watch the video. Maybe you're going to think to yourself, yeah, Shiloh is for us. And if it's not, that's okay too, because there are plenty of pets looking for those households that could just take them in and give them all of the love, like Daisy, Bill and Ted, Churro, Grace. They're all up at cool945.ca. And thanks again to the Great Canadian Dog Food for bringing us a cool pet of the week every week. And also the fine folks at Adopt Pet Pet Rescue in Lucknow. Kathy and the team there do fantastic work trying to make those perfect connections, and maybe that next one happens to be with you. My name's Chris. We're going to finals picking headlines for today after OLP on Cool.
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1: With an update from CKNXNewsToday.ca, I'm Janice McKay. Prime Minister Mark Carney taking a hard line on trade negotiations with the United States following three federal by-election victories for the Liberals yesterday. Speaking to reporters today, Carney warned that U.S. negotiators pushed demands that would have either wiped out major Canadian industries or forced them to become American subsidiaries, specifically targeting the automotive sector. While mutually beneficial elements were on the table before negotiations broke down, Carney says the U.S. demanded too many concessions that threaten Canadian sovereignty. He added that Canada will only return to trade talks when the Americans stop doing memes and get serious. Canada's planned counter tariffs on nearly $28 billion in U.S. products remain set to take effect September 8th. Regional Transit is getting a major boost in Grey County today. Service on Grey Transit Route 5 between Owen Sound and Wyarton is officially back in motion, offering local residents a convenient, affordable way to get to work, medical appointments, school, or shopping. The route runs Monday to Friday with 3 weekday departures from the Owen Sound Transit Terminal at 6 a.m., 11:15 a.m., and 8 p.m. Each trip travels north through Shallow Lake and Hepworth to Wyarton before making the return trip south. Adult single fares are $5. The route restoration is part of the broader Bruce Dufferin Great Wellington Regional Transit study, which is focusing on building better regional connections. Police have arrested 2 suspects following a recent theft from a farm stand in Georgian Bluffs. On August 27th, just after 1 in the afternoon, Grey Bruce OPP officers were called to a farm stand about a theft that had occurred at 11:35 in the morning as 2 men drove up to the stand on Highway 6 near Lake Street in Georgian Bluffs and took numerous items without paying. The men drove off in a black Nissan Kicks. Grey Bruce OPP appealed to the public for tips, and as a result, 2 persons of interest were identified thanks to images on surveillance footage and tips from the public. Both suspects, a 44-year-old and a 48-year-old, both from Owen Sound, are facing charges. 8 dogs, 3 cats, and a rabbit make up each month of the 2027 Humane Society of Kitchener-Waterloo and Stratford-Perth pet calendar, after a voting process that raised more than $32,000 for the nonprofit organization. Throughout July, the community voted on over 135 pets, competing for one of the 12 spots in the calendar. For every dollar donated, donors could cast 1 vote for the animal of their choice. By the time voting closed, more than $32,000 had been given, surpassing the record funds raised through the 2026 calendar content. All proceeds from voting and from calendar sales will help pay for the shelter, food, and life-saving care for local animals. For more on these and other stories, go to cknxnewstoday.ca.
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5: A changeup from the Blue Jays heading into an important series in Cleveland against the Guardians. The team just announced that Spencer Miles will now serve as the opener for tonight's game, with Spencer Arrighetti expected to take over in a bulk relief role. Dylan Cease starts tomorrow, with Jose Soriano to follow in the finale. Here tonight's game on AM 920 CKNX, first pitch at 6:40. Here on County Fastball, Fullerton A's at home against Mitchell, while Godrich visits Walton, both starting at 8. Tri-City Men's Soccer League opening round of the playoffs tonight in Listowel, as Huron United takes on Riverside B at 8:30. And former NFL quarterback Tony Romo has pled no contest to an impaired driving charge stemming from a July arrest in Wisconsin. Romo apologized and said he takes full responsibility. The CBS analyst remains on leave from the network. For CKNX Sports, I'm Adam Bell.
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1: Partly cloudy, we could see showers or thunderstorms overnight, a low of 19. For tomorrow, a mix of sun and cloud, we could see showers in the afternoon, possibly thunderstorms, and a high of 27, humid, making it feel like 35. Cloudy for Wednesday night, chance of showers and a low of 19. And for Thursday, cloudy with a 30% chance of showers and a high of 25. Currently, it's 27 degrees.
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A story about perseverance, never giving up, and also kind of puts us to shame. We'll get to that after the Headstones and Bob Seger on Cool.

0: This is such a great story about perseverance, dedication, never giving up, and hopefully it'll inspire you going forward. Cool 94.5, just heard from the Headstones with Tweeter and the Monkey Man. So Dale Sanders, it's a name you probably don't know, but recently he accomplished something pretty big, and that is he completed the Appalachian Trail. And I know some people will go, okay, cool, I walked the Bruce this past weekend, what's the big deal? Well, aside from the fact that this trail is 3,530 kilometers long, Dale is 91. He accomplishes that 91. You and I probably like struggle to get off the couch some days, and this guy went out and did it. He fell apparently 71 times while trying to reach this record, but he kept getting back up and he accomplished it. So to Dale, a giant tip of the cap. And yeah, maybe we should be using this type of a story as inspiration going forward. Especially around, like, you know, New Year's resolution time. It's one of those things where you think to yourself, all right, this year I'm going to cut back on the old calories and carbs. And then somebody shows up with sugar dust baking and you think, or not.
1: Crime Stoppers of Grey Bruce and the Hanover Police Service are seeking the public's help following a retail break and enter. On August 5th, shortly after midnight, a lone male forcibly entered VIP Cannabis along 10th Street in Hanover and removed 4 to 5 bags of cannabis products valued at $800. He then proceeded to break the entrance window at High Time General Store and Smoke Shop, then fled on a BMX-style bike toward the area of 10th Street between 7th and 9th. If you have any information, submit an online web tip at cstip.ca, get the free P3 Tips mobile app, or call 1-800-222-8477. 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You won't be asked to identify yourself, you don't have to appear in court, and you may be eligible for a cash reward of up to $2,000. 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
8: Partly cloudy, we could see showers or thunderstorms overnight, a low of 19. For tomorrow, a mix of sun and cloud, we could see showers in the afternoon, possibly thunderstorms, and a high of 27, humid, making it feel like 35. Cloudy for Wednesday night, chance of showers and a low of 19. And for Thursday, cloudy with a 30% chance of showers and a high of 25.
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0: Cool 94.5, back where you belong, 38 special, and this is pretty awesome and special. The Humane Society of Kitchen Waterloo, Stratford, Perth, they did something new this year, which was a voting process for their calendar, and they were able to raise $32,000 before the calendar was even published. So if you ended up taking part in that, thank you so much in advance. And you can read about this story over at cknxnewstoday.ca. Now, the calendar itself will go on sale as of this Sunday. So that's just something to keep in mind. As for what else making headlines for today, we'll find out with the news after AC/DC on Cool.
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Colin James announced that he'll be releasing a new memoir called Playing the Changes. It'll be out on September 22nd, available for pre-order now, but with that will be a bit of a book tour. And some of those dates are coming up as far as an evening conversation with ... one of which happens to be on the date that the book is out, September 22nd, in Toronto. So if you want more info and all that, head over to colinjames.com. We're going to get to him after ELO on Cool.

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This weekend, it is Labor Day, and I know a lot of people are looking forward to kicking back, relaxing, maybe with some cake and ice cream, and some great tunes. 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Like Conway's motto says, work hard, play hard, and be friendly, for bringing you the Cool Birthday Weekend. 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We're going to get to the Red Hot Chili Peppers after Grand Funk Railroad.

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2: I went to the Phoenix Zoo. That's a good time. Phoenix Zoo is a good time. So I went there. It's 111 degrees. I'm the only species out walking around. There's nothing happening. It's the Phoenix parking lot. So I go there and I see the chameleon. That's the first thing I see. And he's in this green cage. And he's totally green. And he doesn't have to be. And he doesn't know where he is. But he's green and he's committed and I respect that attitude. He's pumped up about it too. He's like, check this out, dude. I'm totally this green. Look at me. This exact color green. This is a hard shade too. Check it out, dude. I can't pull it off much longer. Look, it's all sweaty. I'm like, good God, he made me uncomfortable. I go, hey, psst, relax. You're caught. You're in a cage at the zoo. Just kick back and be whatever color's most comfortable. Should have tried that in the jungle. Maybe he'd still be there. Seriously.
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9: Partly cloudy, we could see showers or thunderstorms overnight, a low of 19. For tomorrow, a mix of sun and cloud, we could see showers in the afternoon, possibly thunderstorms, and a high of 27, humid, making it feel like 35. Cloudy for Wednesday night, chance of showers and a low of 19. And for Thursday, cloudy with a 30% chance of showers and a high of 25.
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0: Sam Roberts Band on Cool 94.5, and that does it for me. I am taking off for the night. Thanks again for tuning in into Cool. Have a great evening. As always, drive safe. Please be safe on the water. We will talk to you tomorrow, and we have an artist on the way who has a new song that is a part of the Terry Fox upcoming documentary, Run Terry Run. Looking forward to that. Brian Adams in just a few minutes on Cool.
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0: Yeah.
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4: Partly cloudy, we could see showers or thunderstorms overnight, a low of 19. For tomorrow, a mix of sun and cloud, we could see showers in the afternoon, possibly thunderstorms, and a high of 27, humid, making it feel like 35. Cloudy for Wednesday night, chance of showers and a low of 19. And for Thursday, cloudy with a 30% chance of showers and a high of 25.
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5: Partly cloudy, we could see showers or thunderstorms overnight, a low of 19. For tomorrow, a mix of sun and cloud, we could see showers in the afternoon, possibly thunderstorms, and a high of 27, humid, making it feel like 35. Cloudy for Wednesday night, chance of showers and a low of 19. And for Thursday, cloudy with a 30% chance of showers and a high of 25.
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